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0: He be goopy, then my trophy. 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

I'm pretty sure that's a question you're asking yourself this morning. Would you love to live forever? And live forever young as well. Jay-Z, Mr. Hudson on this one, Young Forever. 26 inside AM, 6 a.m. Good morning and welcome to Y1025 FM. Ebenezer Donko here. Yes, call me NYDJ here. To make your morning a delightful one. How you doing though? Charlie, some cold weather. Waking up early this Charlie, it'll be easy. It'll be easy at all. Waking up that early.

0: there that somebody out there says there were a lot of jobs out there. You chose to do radio. And you chose a morning show. So shut up and do it. Shut up. Yo, Matiwai. But welcome to the show. I pray you're doing good. If you are still in bed, I'm jealous of you. But don't worry. By the time I close, you'll also be at work. World Cup season is here. I've been checking on all the trends and almost everything has to do with football. Yeah. But you know, as the football goes on, people are also cashing in. You know why? Because SoccerBet is offering you a great opportunity. A number of games coming up here and there. But yes, you have the opportunity to win even when you are supposed to be losing with SoccerChamps. Yes, when you bet on 10 matches or more with odds 1.30 odds or higher, you stand a chance of winning and still being rewarded three times your stake. This is made possible by SoccerBet and SoccerChamps. Please always remember to bet responsibly and remember that terms and conditions do apply. 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Yet it's all about the McBerry Biscuits World Cup predict and win. 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

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Coming up this morning, 7 a.m., it's going to be where to go. But before then, more music on the big Y.

45 inside 6. I told you at exactly 7 we'll bring you where to go. Bypass the mess at Otebio. But for now, I want to remind you, yes, that you need to be sleeping comfortably. If you wake up in the morning feeling all exhausted like you worked all throughout the night, then you had a bad sleep. 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Sure, Penny, for no more time, idea. The kind is my kitchen now. At least you have a history with that place, my boy. And you've got some history with it, it's my kitchen. There's nobody in this town. Wow, I mean, how Becca's uncle is my kitchen that. And yeah, I'll call that. I have some history. So go back to your love. Go back to your love. Now, you know those little moments that make home feel like home? Yeah. When you get home and you hear that cat in the kitchen. Maybe be nice, rice cooker. You say rice now you're ready. 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
0: 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Ah, a Benny MTTD. 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

sailor. And then he says, but you, O Lord, are a shield for me, my glory, and the one who lifts up my head. In your anguish, you never discover God's strength. In your pain, you never discover the victory that God wants to give to you. So there are times when your heart is overflowing with a lot of pain, but learn to sailor, learn to relax, learn to cool down. And in the quietness of your spirit, you discover that God is still with you. So David trusted in the protection of God because he says, the Lord, you are a shield for me. And then he trusted in the promotion of God because he said, Lord, you are the one who lifts up my head. But he discovered all of that after the sailor. Not when he was complaining, but after he had relaxed. Then he saw, Lord, you are my defense, you are my shield, and you are the lifter up of my head. I just want somebody to know that in the quietness of your soul, God is telling you, I am your shield and I am your promoter. He will protect you and he will promote you. He's not abandoning you. He's still with you. Let us pray. Say with me, Heavenly Father, in the midst of all my worries, I rest my soul in you. You are my glory and the one who lifts up my head. In Jesus' name, amen and amen. I am Pastor Mensah Otabel. Shalom, peace, and life to you.

0: the DV are not an registry for Mansa Akoko. We are saying, me, I have no idea. 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I'm far home, po. Opa, I'm busy. Kwesi, na me ni kwesi na rebo. Hey, are you? Trick man again, the AI on this one. Mojo Mojo, Y1025 FM. This is Rise and Shine. 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That's where you get all the information. You can also find us on the Sisuasu bus stop, just beyond the Tech Road. So at the Sisuasu bus stop, just on the Tech Road. Call us, send us a message on WhatsApp, however you want to do it. We'll be more than glad to speak to you. Have you had breakfast yet? Or you can explain. Okay, Goofy, explain. I've been telling you, breakfast is very, very essential. So for those who keep saying, oh, me, I'm not the breakfast type. Now, oh, yeah, day type. Supper type. And now, oh, yeah, dinner type. And now, oh, yeah, lunch. Listen, breakfast is very necessary. Pie says we are ready for you, especially at the Kumasi City Mall. 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Price is always nice. Happy birthday to all the amazing people celebrating their birthdays today. Yes, I've got a number of them. Happy birthday to you, Desi the Starboy. Yes, Desi with Metro TV. Happy birthday to you. Happy birthday to you, Bra Mac Darlington. Yes, Alliance for Change Ghana. So happy birthday to you, Mac Darlington. To Joseph Opoku Gakpo, formerly with Multimedia. I know you're out there in the US doing your PhD and all that. Yeah. And of course, Benjamin Brenny Brindom. Yeah, that's a musician right here in Kumasi. So happy birthday to all of you. Summer Kings is going to sort all of you out, yeah? Mm-hmm. With only 30 Ghana cedis, you can get a slice of a cake for yourself. 10 Ghana cedis, you have a cupcake. And yet, the beer, a cake, a cracker. No, sometimes, onum na toso keke. 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Life should be easy, right? Yeah, beer, and the boy, then, na beer, just a sika sep, debi. 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Obitim. 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Yes, cakes, we are the go-to.
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Shakira and Burna Boy. Saw them perform the song at the World Cup opening stage. Yes, it's part of the songs for the World Cup. Time to bring you. Yes, once you hear that, you know what time it is.

this one, Walkman. 30 inside 7. Time for DG Trends this morning. Best Blessing Door is here. She's seated and ready to get into it. Well, she has a new hair, like she has some new braids on. It's beautiful. And she's wearing black. So imagine a fair lady wearing black and a complimentary colors, no, and match

0: Sea of God. Yeah, you don't know how to sing it, cause unqua, sorry.
1: No, I learned how to sing it, but I don't remember the lyrics. I don't remember. I forgot it.
0: Oh, you can't lie. You can't lie. You trying to drive a couple in same gym.
1: To me, I'm telling the shit. I don't remember the lyrics.
0: Okay. But in doing Kai movie,
1: I just remember the first part she sang. We are marching to Zion. That's it.
0: Marching to Zion. Beautiful city of God. We are marching.
1: You know what I remember?
0: Which one?
1: I remember beautiful Zion.
0: No one I work at, I didn't be.

0: Again, beautiful city. I know.
1: Have you seen that guy on TikTok? Or you come for bar or two hymns? Oh my God, no, two hymns.
0: I'm sure he's just creating content.
1: Is it a combaster?
0: I'm sure he's just merging both worlds.
1: Oh yeah,
0: it's but I saw a video yesterday. There was this church. Was it a Methodist church? Like they were doing some outdoor way. I know more two room now, like almost sunny a day. And I could be a shack of water. I don't know, so I could just know dear. I know.
1: Oh,
0: to
1: really?
0: Oh yeah, somebody says, hey, Ghana, all you need is data. Hey, address is a confo.
1: I wasn't real
0: on
1: his content.
0: No, real.
1: No,
0: me sure so your confo. He just dressed that way. And funny enough, taxis and all that were passing has stopped and they were watching. Taxi driver BOD and him crap parking the car no bitch them sack and cry and sana. Also caught the car the
1: way to up. I need that video.
0: Oh, I don't know. I think I saw it either on Facebook or something. I saw it and it just brought some laughter. It made me smile.
1: Yeah, they have to be happy.
0: Yeah.
1: Ghana and Kwana.
0: Stress
1: it
0: does.
1: Oh, your church, na your pub, na your.
0: Na since I don't know.
1: I saw a video like that. Like, there is actually a place like that where there is a church, there is a mosque, and then right opposite both of them, there is the pub.
0: Until free fear. Ofa mosque, no akofobim pabua. Ofa pabua na de kwa sorry.
1: Oh, na.
0: Kwa sorry, ya. Na kwa sorry, na is ifo. Two fam pabua o mosque, na kwa sorry. Kwa sorry, ya pon na ba pabua na be twaka kra. Ese ubi ana de ko joint o, na akopemutu. Yeah, now for phobia. Sunday after church. Mosque.
1: Depending on the location.
0: Oh, Debbie.
1: Maybe not the people there. Maybe like one more. There are some prayer. They do that small kind of mosque in the markets, the various markets. On say no, so I need quite a bit.
0: But anyway, I'm a team though. All this while when I live at a Jazongo.
1: So, move from Baba.
0: Because baby, I'm a bit to know. Obeti Allah, Wakuba, Obeti. Oya Denya, Obeti. And I see my friends and all that. But I've been to the mosque before.
1: You entered?
0: Yeah, a number of times.
1: Wow.
0: Yeah, a number of times.
1: Were you dressed appropriately?
0: Appropriately, said
1: were you wearing the jalabia?
0: Bingu Maya, Fia, and I said it.
1: Oyoba.
0: Yeah, send me some
1: jalabia.
0: Debbie, that time I'm in Jalabia. Oh, I've been to the mosque. It'll be Aida Zongo. Zongo, there. Zongo in my blood.
1: Zongo Chronicles, yes, sir.
0: My fear is Zongo. Because those signs. And now, when I'm at 12, you know, to me, to Queen Queen, Jack.
1: You know, a lot of people don't know it's called Chinkava. They just know the Queen.
0: Ah, Koto Queen Queen. And you see, there was this woman.
1: Oh, gosh.
0: This woman, not Ton Achumo, Unima Achumo.
1: Yeah.
0: Uh-huh.
1: Who does
0: no, mosque on the side, off a mosque on the side, or Okwe, Jazungo Muhona. Not Ton Achumo, Inti. Or Sam Panka Krakano. And you for her not, and one eye hot. No, they go into an old genus, she, or the two some to me show. Into most of the time, no, and she say, Oka cry, Emre, and she was a nyanya ding ding ding. Hey, it doesn't go. I wish I could be a child again. I apart from the beating and suma suma no. And the other day, I'll be beatings.
1: Oh, and someone will be complaining. Okay.
0: Oh, that one, you see, that one, eh?
1: I feel like when you grab, you don't be shouting at your kids. You don't say, hey, Darren, stop.
0: Oh, those times, you see. Don't. For people who buy you food, boy, say, it's a bobo no them. By now, it's
1: a bobo no them. That
0: means you're not a bobo no them. I tell me, P, and I'm a boy, it's not a bobo no them. Eh, yes, idea. You know, it's you, umbra back. No, when you're who's a baby, I'm not your bobo no them. People pay me for your moons over. My chipboard and fast, me coffee.
1: I just remember that video now. Yeah, they have Avanu 2 after.
0: There's an old baby beating.
1: Nice.
0: Yeah, coming
1: nice,
0: to collect
1: nice.
0: Beatings.
1: Oh, so we were beaten as a child. That was nice.
0: Oh, yeah, smile. You say, I'm kwa bobo. Beck out, it says, the two of you always make me laugh out here at work. My clients keep looking at me like I'm crazy because they can't hear what I'm listening to because of the iPod in my ears. Good morning to you, Beck. I hope you are doing well in the UK. Abdul Jabari says, hey, NY, I'm blessing you. They feel happy. Good morning. No more ninja. On my depression, no more ninja.
1: You want to die of depression. Don't happy yourself.
0: Becca says, Queen, dear, you are making me crave for it this morning. I miss home.
1: Maclean, okay.
0: Brefie.
1: Come on, clean your mommy.
0: You see how few so did that song as it? Brefie. Yeah. Grace Chidi J says, good morning. It's been a while. I've been watching you from Afram Plains, Donko Crow. Great. Genesis Graphics says, and I go to a 100 station close to old fire pub. There is a building where pub is down and church is at the top floor. And yes. The mosque is at the right side.
1: Darling. Hey, me show you. Seriously, oh, nice, I've seen the nice, church, nice, but nice, I've not nice. Seen the pub.
0: Yeah, no, chill. Pause again. Akokai Junior Terrace is watching live inside. All right, thank you for your message. Anyway, please let's get on to
1: DJ. Yes, so we're starting off with entertainment story this morning. Shatta Wale is trending because he has launched the One Ghana Cities project. Mm. Yes, and this is supposed to help with social interventions, intervention programs, supposed to help with the fans, Ebi Omuhiamwa, Anna Bibi. And you know, not long ago, he launched the fans thing,
0: the fans get to subscribe, and then he wants to know the numbers.
1: And I think a lot of fans so far, the comments are positive. I've seen a lot of people have already started giving, even way more than the amount. I've seen some people posting someone sees this way and 50 cities.
0: Well, I mean, the whole idea behind the one city thing is to be able to support the movement, to help people put up businesses and all that. And you see, it's a very laudable idea. It's a very laudable idea. I like the way Shatta is going, trying to create that digital footprint now. Apart from his Shaxi business, this is one way of trying to put together a database of who his fans are. Now, numbers are very important. So imagine Shatta knowing that I have, you know, maybe 1 million subscribers on this platform. That's direct marketing.
1: Yeah.
0: Once he wants to reach out to his audience with any product, it's easy to access that 1 million database.
1: He knows where to go to.
0: Exactly. And then again, with the whole One City thing, imagine they could even get into a whole collective society where what they are going to do is that they will now finance. He could even establish a money laundering thing.
1: Well, I mean, he said it's just to help the fans, you know, to Abia Obihamwa and Asibia.
0: So eventually, you know, imagine if eventually they're able to raise enough money and they set up something where now you can come for a loan to start your business and all that. I think it's a laudable idea. I just hope he continues, you know, this way and maybe have the right people in the back to administer some of these monies and take good care of it, so that, because he talks about accountability as well. So it'll be a right thing to have the accountability on there. Anyway, let's move on.
1: Yeah, moving on to our next story. I think for some time and now we've heard so many news about our Black Stars midfielder, that's Thomas Partey, where he was denied visa into Canada. There's been so many conversations going on about it.
0: Yeah.
1: Foreign Affairs Minister Samuel Okudjetua Blakwa addressed those concerns, and then he says that they are making sure that they resolve the issue, because he's been granted visa to a couple of countries, to US, to UK, so they don't understand why, you know, some countries would deny him, especially when he's not going on his own initiative, but it's on behalf of a whole country.
0: Yeah.
1: And so they are making sure that they use anything diplomatic to make sure that they get the visa granted, because there's been so many concerns. Okay, when to me and Kwa, what is going to happen? But yeah, he said that they are making sure that they use every means possible to make sure that the visa is granted to him. So they are still in talks with, you know, the government in Canada and all of that to make sure that they get the positive outcome that we are all looking forward to.
0: I've always had my issue with the Canadian government on that law. I mean, as it stands, that's their law, but you know, every law has a spirit and letter of it. There are reasons why certain laws are made. Sometimes the reason behind it is that we want to avoid the situation where people who are standing trial in other countries will escape or run away into Canada. So then that's a way to prevent them from having, you know, a home in Canada. That could be the ground or the policy direction or the rationale behind that law. But then if you look at Thomas Partey's situation, for instance, is he running away? Is he a fugitive? I mean, he's there for a particular purpose, for a reason, and within a short while he's supposed to be back. And so I'm just hoping that they will overturn it. And I can say that today at exactly 1 p.m., Partey will appear before a court.
1: Okay.
0: Because they are going to determine it, whether they would have to overturn that decision to now grant him permission or the visa to enter Canada.
1: Okay.
0: So he's going to appear in court today to check on that decision. The federal court is going to sit at 1 p.m. today. That's this afternoon, 1 p.m. The sitting is supposed to last at most 1 hour. And after that, a decision will be made. So looking forward to that. Hopefully, they will overturn the decision of, you know, the border control and the people who allow people into the country of Canada. Hoping for good news later today, though.
1: Yes. Anyway, moving on to our next story. This is interesting because I woke up to see Minister for Communications trending. And I was wondering,
0: Sam George.
1: Yeah, so is this related to him? Because Michelle ain't related to him, sir. But I mean, why are they Ghanaians are like, I'm saying Shaden ways na ye nubi and yet your car say over so here no. So UK Prime Minister Keir Starmer announced that there will be a ban on social media for children under 16 years.
0: There'll be a ban.
1: Yes. Like social media, you can't use it. I've seen some of the reactions from the kids and it's so funny. It was so obvious. What will you be doing? Like, how much time would you have? Was it 9 hours? What will you be doing? Staring at a wall. That was her response.
0: Of course.
1: She'll be staring at a wall. And you know, it has to do with issues that most of the kids, you know, stay on their phones for too long. There are so many things that they could do, so many areas of technology that they could explore aside social media.
0: Yeah.
1: And now Ghanaians are linking this because, you know, a few weeks ago Sam George mentioned the pornographic
0: site, access to pornographic
1: site, and people were like, this is not what you should, and they're banning you now, you know, those things. So people are like, shall we say they wait me up almost on mobile banning a whole like social media, everything, 100% for children under 16 years. That's what we're expecting you to do, not to say just pornographic sites. So Ghanaians are saying, shall we soon be?
0: Well, I think you know for a country like UK, before certain decisions are taken, there should have been a study, there should have been a research in some of these things. And numbers would definitely be crazy. If you look at the numbers and perhaps how many hours kids are spending on social media, and you ask yourself, how productive is that? So it could be a policy direction, like I was talking about earlier. In Ghana, for instance, yes, we find people spending a lot of time on social media.
1: Too much time.
0: Even workers in the office spending precious time on social media. Unless, of course, your work demands that you are online all that.
1: Like YFM.
0: Exactly. You are very active online and all that.
1: Because I can't do without being online. Like,
0: of course. I mean, you always have to be online. Mm-hmm. You know, unless your work demands. Either than that, look at the productive hours that you spend on the internet and on social media.
1: Mm-hmm.
0: Being unproductive, yet you want to be paid.
1: Mm-hmm.
0: So for me, I think it would be a step in the right direction if some of these measures are taken.
1: In Ghana.
0: Of course, access to certain platforms. And you see, for a lot of companies, they even prevent you, because once you are logged on to the Wi-Fi in the company, you can't access certain sites, you can't access certain things, unless, of course, you want to do it on your phone.
1: IFM.
0: But you can't even be seated in the office and being on your phone all the day.
1: Yeah.
0: You walk into a shop, it will shock you. You walk into a shop, you want to buy something, and the panetic TikTok now or stress
1: anti.
0: Yes. All kind of crowd on T.
1: Yeah. Some of the Momo, me, I've experienced some with some of the Momo vendors. Like person me cash out. Oh yeah, do you on the phones or
0: I
1: just leave. I won't wait for you to finish.
0: So it's crazy. For me, I think the UK government has done their research. They know exactly why they want to do that. And it's to save their own community and society.
1: Mm-hmm.
0: So it should be a step in the right direction. Mm-hmm. If Ghana decides to do that, I'll be so happy about that. Because, see, we have a problem. I've said that the next form of trying to wipe away the intelligence of our generation, of our youth and all that, it will not be a war, say physical war, say a two-bomb, a two-two.
1: Oh, yeah.
0: It's through the internet, mm-hmm. the things we are accessing. Yes, there are some intelligent dudes who are doing so well with the internet, but ask yourself, say, look at the majority. Look at the Ghanaian content you see on TikTok.
1: Hmm.
0: There are some who are doing very, you know, intelligent analysis. I saw a video of a young guy who does a lot of mathematics, arithmetics and all that.
1: Hmm.
0: Crazy. I was so stunned at some of the things that this guy can calculate and work on.
1: I'm beef.
0: But you see,
1: then some of the skit makers do it all around
0: the tour. All in the name of views and money.
1: Yeah.
0: Anyway,
1: yeah.
0: This is on my Ghana. Anyway, thank you very much for coming through
1: this
0: morning. But you're looking very nice. I like your hair.
1: Thank you.
0: Yeah. Guys, if you're on Facebook, I'm sure you've seen it. Abdul Yaya Majid says, good morning, NY. How are you? I am well. Strong Life says, good morning. Good morning to you as well. Anyway, so thank you for coming through. Producer.
1: Minya producer. Guys, have a good day.

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0: Hello?
1: Charlie, I'm at the library. 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
0: Wait, question. What's the capital of Burkina Faso?
1: Ouagadougou. Bye.
0: Wait. Which planet is the hottest in the solar system?
1: Venus. Charlie, why all these questions?
0: See, I'm playing the MTN Swipe and Win promo. 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
1: Hey, 1,000 cedis?
0: Shh.
1: Charlie, what's the next question?
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Still listening to you, the city's number one breakfast show, Rise and Shine. Good morning to you, Manfred. How are you doing? Manfred actually wants to wish the Wofasi. The Wofasi is wishing the Wofasi a happy birthday. Yeah, so happy birthday to you, Kira AJ. Kira is a pupil of Mana International School inside Bremen. And so, your uncle, that is Manfred, wants to wish you a happy birthday. So happy birthday to you, Kira. Kira AJ, God bless you. Growing age in wisdom and everything. Of course, be a very, very, very good girl, right? Yes. So happy birthday to you, Kira AJ. Wishing God's blessings today. They claim they came to wipe our tears away. They wiped away our history. All right, so talking about, you know, the internet and access to the internet and all the things. Dr. Jima sends me a message. Parents can install Family Link for Android devices and put restrictions on their kids' devices. That's very true. Restricting access to certain sites and all that. Charlie, the point is, these guys, and if you're normal,

Yes, I heard a different version of this one yesterday. It was a funny thing. You see, you're heating up and now we're anti the Akai. Pire. Hey, Ghana, all you need is data. I'm pretty sure I'm giving you some energetic moves this morning. Put you in some mood. You are hopeful of the Black Stars of Ghana. Yeah, like I said, Thomas Partey will appear before a circuit court this morning. I'm in a federal court. So, you know, argue out as to whether I should be given a visa into Canada to be able to help Ghana play at the first game with Panama tomorrow. That's going to be at exactly 1 p.m. this afternoon. Sitting is supposed to be for like 1 hour, so we are hopeful. And let's just hope and pray. Let's just hope and pray that, you know, at the end of the day, maybe he's giving a visa so that he's able to visit and then help the Black Stars. Let's go.

guys, so that's it for Mr. Dewey Chok. And I remember at the Ghana Music Awards, as a Telesol Ghana Music Awards a couple of years back, when this song actually won an award, they had an ambassador coming to give the award. You remember how she actually called out this song? It says, Ichoki. Is that Sefa and Mr. Drew Ichoki? Ichoki is in there if you're. Ichoki. 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Gigo Cola says the World Cup season is here. 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

All right, so this morning I need your opinion on an issue that is happening. This is something I've been confronted with, and I want to find out from you, I mean, what you make of it. You know, typically, if we are sorry about now, you are hoping, say, okay, solution and our direction. But what if you hear a semi baby? And this is something I want to secret, or you felt, so my main cause of war, because Adi, it's eating me up. Like I'm in trouble. I can't sleep. I can't do anything. It's making me can't chase off. That's off from one main pipe. Boom, no mama direction. And you went to tell Sofu on Thursday, Sunday. Mupo, sorry, I just said what point would you him so? Oh, coffee. Who do kwa na no? Sofu, my main you been it now. What say me no? Mu di hongo mai. And the panel send the boy for a sorry crown cobium. A sorry, any idea of the cobium. Because on to me, just off a crandy. Same me, said a hammer hinting coming in so for dear. Na so for this of my men, so shy, dear, bonny woman. Now, oh, yeah, so for nurses, I mean, be a becana as a match up. Would it be right? Would it be fair? So be catchers of mommy. Say, be honest of mommy, did you come on a bianca marble home pie?

That's all for my me and no you don't know I could come up on team. Depends in the boy phone quans or any beer. On person be who's off where demon person be who's off my men. If you were in that situation, like how would you feel? And do you think it was right that Sofu will share something like this with Sofu Mami? Give me a call this morning, 024-680-7545. 024-680-7545. Talk to me this morning. Share your opinions with us here. And yes, I want to hear from you. I know it's been a while, right? So talk to me this morning, 024-680-7545.

0: right, so let me get on to the lines now. And hello, good morning.
1: I'm going to go to the house.
2: I'm not sure.
0: All right, Mati Abu, thank you very much for calling Abu. Abu, see you on the day. Obedi sofun oya opa e no cramp unti obeja ya sorry no. Hello, good morning. What you need to say?
3: Ya mi adum me ho ye pa odin. 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
0: nana
3: kwame.
0: Nana na kasa free.
3: Me kasa free asqua.
0: Nana ma bi ntio e.
3: Na sofu ma kama sa ma chewa odi ato e.
0: Se je e o ne ne ye.
3: I'm not sure if you're a car to be a car.
0: I think it's an anacrame asaba. Nana?
3: So for me catching one can't share the air. I also for class when I catch

0: encounter so ko catch we here
1: who the so for na ye die one home be di unko mo bo bo home pay am oh ana
0: eh into say so for me okay we in the empire so the catch na ye nkwan so de na ye ne ene so for me nya we so ka sema wa catch me die o die me ne so for me di unko mo ni ahwe di bit ni aye na so so for one man nya we so be catch so for me a still like air to air
1: na air to air.
0: Oh, you yeah, better call air-to-air-to-air.
1: Now we'll be air-to-air-to-air.
0: Now I hear air-to-air-to-air. And then I'll say, no, I'm going to buy my mom. Yeah, I think my mom is not so for crowns. I'm going to say, what's sorry, no?
1: Ayo, thank you very much for calling. Now, Kwame, say, me catch you now, the Akwadiya, any. Hello, good morning.
2: Hello, good morning.
1: Yes, sir, welcome. How are you?
2: Oh, fine, thank you.
1: All right, tell me your name and where you're calling from.
2: Oh, Nana, I'm your mom.
1: Nana, I'm in Tioe.
2: That's what I'm saying, Keith. I was a bit of money before.
1: Okay, Mate, me that's it. Thank you for calling. And since Sofu Yendi pa, because maybe I saw that day news of Mami Ashi Sofu Nkwain be the favorite pa. You know, Sofu Trima and the dead, then okay, cancel. Hello, good morning.
3: Hello, good morning.
1: Yes, sir. Welcome. What's your name, boss?
3: Me didn't the Umar Fabio.
1: Umar, I'm in TV.
3: But you make us a free, what is this year?
1: I'm in TV, Umar.
3: But you. As my work in the
1: why some the air can all
3: there be not so for the my back come as much or the internet or my irate
1: it's so for the year the nka enye big deal be as our
3: enye big deal but want to say say me hu yere
1: mhm
3: and am hu wo and am say there be wo na meet me no akase nti wo na am dia some beto ani me say ka bi mami na the internet na odo koto yiru na bla me ma o yiru so anti
1: mhm
3: there be so for no we were second antenna me miss also we see me come as much them
1: what is so for there day
3: second antenna we be come we at
1: hey
3: yes
1: cuz the price o jay sorry no
3: na me there be there I be say no yan can't na catch o wona me say come as mummy na di ntine so ko ton wa catch o yere ne dey o so be catch them make o fo o dey be ko preach kura
1: mm
3: eh ntine ko el na mso sana ko.
1: Wow.
3: The moment media and so as I come across, I know I come as a means you'll be in club. I come to me watching a crowd in a day. This is some man of crap.
1: Anyway, thank you for calling. Now I'm having this message. It says, a lady I know who was battling with, you know, a situation confided in her pastor for counseling and spiritual intercession. During the next prayer meeting, can you imagine the pastor mentioned the lady's name and asked the congregation to pray and cast the spirit of Dada from her dear sister? Wow. Wow. Anyway, hello, good morning.
4: Hello, good morning.
1: Good morning, Netizen.
4: NYDJ, Netizen.
1: Nami Adom Nazwe.
4: Boko Wanga and you are too uncatchable.
1: Me and me were how? Say what I want from me.
4: Ah, Obo also meet Anna.
1: Yeah, meet Anna. Wanga and I meet you.
4: Ah, but I want to see the crew go join.
1: Mhm.
4: Ah, if you are uncatchable, so for my men, so for my men, empire no private tonight. There, I'm a dinner you eat, Emma. So for my men, I'm pure. I'm a country. We are now on any bomb fire now. Oh my. A bit too much for you.
1: That's of my medical deal, come here.
4: Oh, you come on in the end of one year, you are not. Are you for an artist? I see for an artist, you know.
1: How am I, Bob?
4: If for that TV.
1: It's a honor, someone who won't know.

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1: Yo, my tea one Ghana. Thank you for calling. Yeah, some of these things at times. I mean, oh yeah, so for now, baby.

0: 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The real deal in the Garden City. 102.5.
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3: Ladies and gentlemen, good morning and welcome to the mid-morning radio show. It's 43 minutes after 9. How's your morning started already? How's it going? I mean, in a long while, we have the sun is doing the most and we like it. I don't know which one you're going to compare to, but say your best soya no pan na wo gidi gidi gidi. And I say best soya no pan na we are no say pie. It depends. Yeah, it depends. Because a shop, for example, I think these are these times are not even perfect for mama tom pure water like me. I'm even gonna use mine because I drink a lot of water lately. I'm not even sure I take a full liter of water daddy. If you are those people who pay attention to what you drink, especially water, I'm sure right now it's water crown. Maybe the weather. Like be adventure weather no. Oh, we later weather no. Oh, you not be me with the weather. Oh, my customer from in front. Oh, and yet weather no. We like to push us excuses and blames, right? Oh, dancing I'm the way my mouth. Name is Pap J007. Today will not have an excuse for weather, okay? Whatever you do today, don't have an excuse for weather. And then someone, what the night, then, yo. Do what you are supposed to do. Stick the blames and excuses out, okay? Like you know you're supposed to order from Chop Haven. I need to say, yeah, Casa Bibri answer. Now, Sebano, let me speak to people who kind of saying people who weekend and quiet bishop fridge weekend naturally you didn't during the week and asked you if you are in that group of people, because last time I might get a BS to my own and also a home same basic now. Anything and I'm saying what you do know.
7: Oh yeah.
3: Yeah. Some TV. That's what you do know. You use See, you want somebody to sort that out for you, okay? So they know you can't have any gaslighting, any this thing. The end crime my own and I say. My main see, me ma chop haven number. It's HED we all yeah with you and one cool baby. No blame game at the end. And I could see that no mommy is too mao. And I say and then they also okay. Fred Chop Haven. 0538-784-454. 0538-784-454. 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The name again is Chop Haven. 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We've got three shops in it. Doom, Baku with Doom Opposite Topman Shoes, Baku with Doom Opposite Malcolm, Baku with PZ Taxi Rank. 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
0: PUBG.
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0: Yo, Charlie, this be your boy YP back up, aka Mother Semano. It's all about the high school raids. High school leavers in our moon pulley up our Safari Gardens, 27 June. Pination, me, but many apples from Masuka. Mumrani, Marco, here, party, I'm at the action. 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Mother Semano, please.
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37 after 10 on the Met Morning Radio Show. And yeah, we're truly taking care of your 100% Ghanaian music playlist for you, right? It's good. Now we're going to Active Vlog coming through as meaning this for like a Friday, but you want to call this edition of this as Fear Men? Nah, if you do just Fear Men, yeah. It should be like basically Throw Nipa, yeah. Because like Fear Men, and then another part is Fear Women. Yeah. It's okay, you know, I'll come in where they Throw Nipa. Yeah. So I'll read one Throw Nipa experience to you, and then what you would also do for me as a voice note. I don't know if we'd have that to listen to plenty, but would also listen to your version of Throw Nipa. Mekami the any and open who baby I didn't know. So it could be Fear Men or it could be Fear Women. If I make a read them right away, okay? Mekami the area now so I can only chain, okay? And just so you know, our WhatsApp number is 0246807545. Where my own day? Okay, I have it now. Matido, listen here. So this is somebody texting someone's like, yo, Charlie, so why are you still scared of marriage, right? Now this is the person's response. Okay. A woman I was dating bought me a cologne. Cologne, you know it's cologne, right? Okay. Perfume. Mm-hmm. Which made me extremely happy. Because since the perfume not toy, and then it'd be expensive, yeah? It made me extremely happy because she rarely gave me gifts. So, like, this one was like a big deal for me. One day, I was looking through her phone and I found a text message that she had sent to another guy, okay? And then the text message read, I bought him the same cologne as yours so that I can smell you in my house.

0: Yeah. Samantha, may kind be your mama. Someone asks, why, yo, bro, Charlie, why you know they won't marry? You know, Charlie, you, the girls, they aside, why you know they won't marry? This is the person's response. A woman I was dating, like, fully inside, with it, like, maybe you do need the air. I can't see if she able to see a pen, man, as near fix it day. A woman I was dating bought me a cologne, or to perfume, man. Come up, man, a very expensive perfume. And my bearman, you need it too, man, because number one, he barely received gifts from women or from this particular lady. Yeah. One day, I was reading through like her phone. Question is, what were you even doing there in the first place? Yeah. You know, I was going through her phone and I saw a message she had sent to another guy. It's like, I bought him the same cologne as yours, so that I can smell you in my house.
1: It's finished.
0: But it's wicked.
2: That means the other guy say, you know.
0: Second.
2: That means the other guy say, you know, say, in and the girl, this guy, they inside, right?
0: Say, you know, say, yeah, say, Bema, there, boy is there.
2: Okay.
0: Have you ever heard a boy saying, oh, no, nah,
2: yeah. In your life, yeah.
0: Oh, yeah, oh, your bahu day, Timmy, man, poor bahu day. Have you ever heard a boy say that thing before?
2: No.
0: Even you. All right, ladies and gentlemen, that is my version of Suronipa. Makai Mediama. Man, that girl be wild, though. Hey,
2: that one be hard.
0: My top person will be a my boy, and he send a bear. Meet me a smelly woman.
2: Sussing.
0: Hey.
2: Sussing.
0: That's wicked, though.
2: Sussing.
0: Message is in the urban.
2: Yeah.
0: What's it?
2: No.
0: Oh, easy. Cry. But that's wild, yeah. So Nipa number one. And I have through Nipa stories. Ain't he? Send me yours, okay? 0246807545. Straight to the point, like, you know, so that we can get it and play as many as possible, okay? It's 0246807545. Gotta say shouts to all of you who are watching via DJ Maxido's TikTok stream. It's at DJ Maxido on TikTok. DJ Maxido on TikTok. 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We have 4 man no quasi jayama Capsta Navy. The mukra munim cradada. Munim motia says a Capsta near papa. Now, iLotBet is giving away 6 brand new iPhone 17s weekly from the group stages to the final match of this World Cup. 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

0: make me text mic 1212 yambo I think we're gonna play that first one, right? Okay, good.
1: You see now, but I'm just throwing it out. I'm from back home, do I know? What was it? Bonjour, me the color, be shed them. If I ain't again, is you be the governor? Me as a boy, with a boy, and come on, I'm gonna talk about Belena. If I chase it.
0: You will be at the neck. Wait, y'all, girl, who say I'm gonna talk about? I don't know what to do. The ending part, but
2: I'm not man. Come on, the guy and the friend in Kotoma. No,
0: yeah. No. I didn't trust you. And who get about her? What damn for show them? So you go by. We just get on hammer.
2: We just cry.
0: I wish you could play, but I don't know. I don't go feel verify what today the end.
2: I just say night say maybe guy go TM or something.
0: Say. So wetin?
2: Maybe a top 5. I don't know. Top 3.
0: Oh, bye. Now on a real one. Everyone come your side,
2: there.
0: Go there. It's Obana Banu. They don't go to no go. So the fried rice. The system. I'm on T. Hey.
2: Obana Banu, bury you, bro.
0: Wow. No, they like him, but unze. In common, one cut on your mom, like you know.
2: I answered that for to say, but you're my bear five for most
0: of no, they know that. You know, yes, I guess it, but I'm a pill. But they know it in certain places.
2: Okay,
0: yeah.
2: But so about boy,
0: get a bad boy, hop by and say, hey, baby, baby, day, medi go bear.
3: No. Good morning. Mimi de so nipa ne de me your online driver ho na. Me kofa guy ni girl bi ewo guest house. So again the thing I can my queen kakra na again in your comments again e ka chere other guy na say eh she stupid boy ni na e friend. It's like na nipakwa ni girl na e kun phone so o ka ti call ni ya no ka chere guy no tin chere say hey what down free there say you we we are the we are the sister say one mu anta wanna me tell say guy na onunu mum ni girl na pure guest house no. Now down for nigger and the boy. Hey, nipanye.
2: So it be in front of you.
0: Say
2: be a me, then let's say maybe Bongo.
0: Mm-hmm.
2: Na Bongo girl, na me the Bongo girl call guess out. Mm-hmm. Hey, bana Bongo afraid girl.
0: Ah.
2: Babu driver no so I had you.
0: Oh no. Taxi driver. No, I'm on some more. One day, that me eat taxi driver and I'll both drive to the studio.
2: Car,
0: oh,
2: so the car.
0: Oh, that street in Common, street, and Common across a pond there. Fam, I kid you not. It be taxi drivers and both drivers, right? Let me play one more. Sronipa edition.
4: Sronipa. Yes, we can use some time in your book.
0: I don't know what can say my time. Make a try one more, yeah.
5: Ramsey, good morning.

0: ni manie ni driver na me fa lady bi from Kumasi to Accra me be kan call strip e ho asem first call o si afi na kan to fi Accra a e ko kikist second call o si o takrade ni o fa fi third call o si afi na o fi serious a be si akọ Accra I don't know who my BTK movies. I said, ah, Opacho, is she in the right car? But I said, I'm going to
1: get you. I said,
2: call straight.
1: I'm on am kwanso kwa kra ba cost train e bae ba ko se afei na o ba be free
2: Cape Coast e ko ta kra de
1: wow
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2: se o video
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3: have jamie did you crashes me guy I mean that's not for 10 good years Anybody is just my friend, honum, my back, and we say, ah, Sunday, me for you, only girl for just say, in you. I'm shocked. She said, was this summoning the banning your money? No, my name's a small book, I found my name, babe, the person I shake was meant to say. Hey. Masa sami bane nyoma nyinane nyoma akolo keno ke yesu ye izi
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0: 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Looks good. Even tastes better. What's else here? And you feeling no. 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

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The Purple Party. P2 Lounge, Kumasi City Mall. 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
4: Ade wonni Lawson herbal mixture e wo fie.
3: Lawson herbal mixture. Ene ye wo adwuma ye pa. If you say, send me malaria, ne can me hua.
4: I can just say, and that Lawson herbal mixture, so Edison Kunimunu, when I'm yapa. We born with the Umiano crowd one tashi, and so a chileno, Nayano ya afe malaria, koku, a fitigrum woman who wapos tire with ya. At the end,
3: I am a mint simutan shimipa, Nasa dear, and Mikoto down Hunubisa,
4: and Miss Rodabancha, Bumumua, Lawson herbal mixture, a bet in the Tama Wato cra.
3: And yes, a Lawson herbal mixture, Mamma Hotomedia, Meda was.
4: Oh, that's a in kind.
3: Eh, no, no.
4: What you bring ya? 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
0: Adam's Kitchen Bar and Lounge. 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

0: 33 minutes after 11 on the mid-morning radio show. Ladies and gentlemen, I can describe what's happening in studio right now. Yeah, when you put two ladies in a room with one guy, oh yeah, with good music. Hold on, listen carefully. And add good music. No, they'll forget about the guy and then be doing snap and things. Oh, who can say maybe what they anymore? Now, I've got Rez from Electroland Ghana Limited joining us this morning. Ladies, good morning. You know, you two are like my favorite women on the show. Like, anytime I get to, like, I'm feeling some way.
1: I'm blushing.
0: Oh, DJ, me so dear. Welcome to IFM. Welcome to IFM.
1: Thank you.
0: And how are you doing?
1: Yeah, doing great. Great.
0: So I'm fine. So that people will know that will know your names and where you're repping. Kindly go ahead and mention your names and then the brand you're repping on the show this morning.
1: Okay, so I'm Bridget Lynn. Mm-hmm.
0: Bridget Lynn. Yeah. All right, and then
2: I am Messi.
0: All right. So we're talking Electroland Ghana today. Now, I know it's World Cup, and anytime there's anything football or something, Electroland, you know they waste time at all. So what's happening at Electroland?
1: So as usual, just as they know us, we are offering some great discounts, some mind-blowing discounts.
0: Okay.
1: This World Cup season.
0: Mm-hmm.
1: And so on all the brands we are selling, Samsung, Media, TCL, NASCO.
0: Okay.
1: We are giving great discounts.
0: Mm-hmm.
1: And then on top of the discounts, when the customers come and buy, we are also giving them another extra discount.
0: That
1: is 10% on top of the discounts we've given already. Of course.
0: Yes, sir. So on all products.
1: On all our products, all the brands that we sell, be it TV, washing machine, fridges, or any home appliance and electronic that you can think of.
0: Yeah, home appliance, or home yard, because I asked time so matter be here. And this is being truthful, like, you know, girl be national service or sales or call an apartment meter, okay. Microwave, a card there, national. We are going to say, I can't get a share. But also call blendy. By no, I am the coffee called Baba. Could say him, aha. But also see a one by a talk or your kettle, conyans with she. Oh, getting me be or conyans or buy now. Oh, aha, it's a dainty. All of these things are available on discount prices. Let's mention that this is microwave.
1: So we have electronics and home appliances from TV,
0: air conditioning,
1: fridges, washing machine,
0: okay,
1: gas cooker, microwave, air fryer,
0: okay,
1: dispenser,
0: all right,
1: rice cooker,
0: Now, is this at all Electroland branches, or is just maybe at some selected branches?
1: All our showrooms, all our branches. If you work in any branch of Electroland, you are going to get these discounts.
0: Me pe washing machine. It's a fully automatic.
1: Yeah.
0: As you see, it be waiting me, see it me, had to be back on that. So I'm a sample boy, I like any beer.

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1: all the types of washing machines are working in
0: na available line
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0: mhm
1: I won't go drying outside. 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
0: Oh, so that. Omo hu se ngem na me kan se. Washing machine oh, gaza to me dry.
1: Sure. That's automatic.
0: Automatic.
1: Front load, no.
0: Mm-hmm.
1: If actually it will be a wash it dry completely.
0: When I had a rainy season, you so there.
1: If actually, and we are running amazing discounts on them too.
0: Okay.
1: Yeah, you will be someone bravo.
0: Mama, your branches, no baby, your pay Electroland showroom.
1: Okay.
0: Kumase, how your pay Electroland showroom? I am fan, and him fan, I am bra.
2: Okay, so we have four branches.
0: Four.
2: Kase, that's our main showroom.
0: Okay, Kase.
2: So, Kase.
0: Kase, if we. Oh.
2: I think I'm
0: before. Okay.
2: So you see our buildings alongside the street.
0: Okay.
2: Two-store buildings, opposite side.
0: Mm-hmm.
2: That's our main showroom. And then we have a branch at Tech.
0: Okay.
2: Tech, adjacent to Love FM.
0: That's a top high stretch. Okay.
2: Then we have one at Tafo.
0: That's
2: we're
0: okay,
2: in the same
0: Tafo.
2: Building with GRE.
0: GRE.
2: Yeah.
0: Okay.
2: And then Santase.
0: Mm-hmm.
2: Opposite Allied Petrucho.
0: Okay.
2: Star Junction.
0: Okay. Now, is there I know this has started now, but maybe a time because maybe we were in a what into a boy one or Dabena discount in because we want to be a PM January say we'll be can we reduce this discount be. Now if you know about it. So when is this ending? Do you have any time frame for this?
2: Do you know something? Electroland is always we are always running a promo for every occasion.
0: Okay.
2: So right now we have World Cup promo. When it ends, another promo will also come.
0: Okay. We are moving for Father's Day promotion. Motorola live in my boys. Boxer, not Dawson. Boxer, just not Dawson. So there you have it. Samsung product, TCL Media, NASCO, all are available at Electroland. And they just mentioned the appliance. Your home appliance in Kwande, Electroland Ghana Limited. It will be so for this World Cup season. Yes, yeah, see, at it is super 32 inches, 42, 60 inches. Like, what they bought. Oh, Bobby, I can 55. Oh, Yamubonko.
1: 65.
0: Mm-hmm.
1: We have 75, 80, up to 100 inches. We do
0: 100 inches.
1: They are all on promotion. Mm.
0: Okay. And then I bought shorts now. Shorts, no, couldn't do that. So yeah, all of these are available at Electroland Ghana Limited. Matusu say actually they can see a raffle also and so soon anymore.
2: Of course.
0: Mm-hmm. It's auto idea.
2: Also going on. Mm-hmm. So we have this raffle that we are doing.
0: Okay.
2: On top of the discounts that we are giving you.
0: Okay.
2: After buying an item, we register this raffle for you and you can win a price on that too. So when you win the raffle, you can win a TV, gas cooker, washing machine. It's just a gift that we are giving you for buying from Electroland.
0: You enter the raffle.
2: Buy and you stand a chance to win a gift, and people have been winning. People have been winning TVs, gas cookers, and all the products that you are selling.
0: Because I buy from Electroland, me drop my number. 0503159739. Did I get it right?
2: Okay, I think
0: that's the main number. Main number. Yeah, no. But if there's another number we can drop so that anybody listening would want to call and then it will be per direction or be so specific. I say size will be on our book risk. What number should we call? What number should we reach out on? Yeah.
2: Okay, so the cash showroom. That's the main showroom. Our number is 0543
0: All right, so there you have it. Thank you. Is there any final thing? Are you born Ushabi? Musha born Ibi.
1: Yeah.
0: Okay, so which country are you supporting for the
1: world?
0: Is there any country you're supporting this World Cup?
2: Of course, as Ghanaians.
1: Ghana.
0: Mm.

0: One of them.
1: All right.
0: Thanks for coming through. I believe you. Says I'm casting someone drop a shot.
2: We have to.
0: Okay, someone try it. Let's go ahead. Let's go. Let's just shout out here.
2: Okay, so shout outs to our manager, Edi, and son, Mr. Edi, to Asa, to Charity, the love. Before you kill me, and to Eric, Portia, Grace, Rita, in fact, everybody.
0: Get down in the water. Someone who's on Winnie Dean. Get back on.
3: Who's on Winnie Dean? Who is celebrating her birthday today?
0: Okay.
3: Esther. Happy birthday to you. I wish you all the very best in life.
0: Great. 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

0: 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O Sunday, no crab bobbing. We need bobbing. Magic, no bobbing. We need bobbing. Oh, I saw my pump, my dear. No. But just so you machine with Kennedy Digital Satellite, call us on 0207-653-031, 0207-653-031, or 0244-385-128, 0244-385-128. Fam, thank you for your company. Thanks for your company. We appreciate every bit of this. I was here with DJ Maxido. Name is PopJ007. Like you always know, teamwork makes a dream work. Hold somebody down. Show some love to somebody. You never know. Come through in your favor. Do have a great afternoon. PopJ.
1: 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And I know the mattress you bought was made from poor quality materials.

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0: 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It was Susan Subastopo. Big shouts to Young Lex from Bokum, says we like to perform this song with Kwesi Afa. My guy, Kwesi Afa. Grand up, Charlie.
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0: 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Oh, shouts to my like OI. OI, how you doing, bro? Always though, like I like to call him, like I like to worry him.
1: 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Kabi atakum. Awurade.
0: A reputable company, that's a school, is looking for teachers. 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Bring it over to YF and YF 100 shares to any First Atlantic Bank in the DC anymore. Now the YDA Bana Yashe. Juma no bit Maya. Nah, the Juma Nama. Why not? Why not? Your name is Spanky. Says, well, this is a song you would like to perform with Kusiata on stage.

big shouts to Ajingo, Ajingo, yeah, my unit's bad, Ajingo, Charlie, we be able to call. It's good to hear from you. It's good to know you're doing okay. Anyway, before we leave the studios, remember, Ivan is here with a Y Sports update. And the games now on Honokra. I think Argentina is playing today, right? I'm not watching it. There's a tough game coming up today. Yeah, it's France and Ivory Coast. Yeah.

0: 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Goes on till 10 p.m. Guys, the next day we have Rise and Shine from 6 a.m. to 9 a.m. I'll be your man. I'll be on the radio show. Yeah, I'll be here at that time, 6 a.m. to 9 a.m. tomorrow morning on Rise and Shine. So tomorrow you are waking up to my voice. Uh-huh, on the radio. Take note of it.
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0: I'm messing around with you. Tsunami Jina. I'm T-Radio in the zoo. Hello, I'm Benghazi inside Bantama. I like to collaborate with Lasmir and Kitty on their song Signature. I request this song to all staff of Global Evangelical Mission Hospital at Promasi.

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It is Tuesday, the 16th of June, 2026. Why am I even rushing to say 18th when I know that the Black Stars are playing on the 17th? Well, welcome once again on Y1025 FM. My name is Dennis Ivan Opoku. We've got sports in the next 20 minutes. Time check, 32 minutes past the hour 2. Well, the Black Stars of Ghana are still preparing for their game tomorrow against Panama. Don't forget that YFM, we will bring you live commentary from the Kumasi Technical University, KSTU. We'll be there to watch the game with the students, with the lecturers, have fun, jama sessions, predictions, and all that at the KSTU ground. So join us there if you live around, if you want to be a part of this package, a part of this excitement too. Just come to the KSTU grounds, Kumasi Technical University, and let's watch Ghana against Panama. It's a match that the Black Stars will need to do well. They need to start the campaign well. They need to win their first game of the 2026 FIFA World Cup. Tell you much more about the Black Stars preparation so far and everything concerning Thomas Tay Party once again. We'll be waiting to see what we hear from the Ministry of Foreign Affairs and what they've had so far, because we know that they were to appear in court. I mean, Thomas Tay Party was to appear in court and appeal his the visa decision, the denial by the Canadian authorities. So I'll tell you much more about that later on the show. But well, iLotsBet is a proud sponsor of the Y Sports update this afternoon. iLotsBet is saying they are giving you 6 brand new iPhone 17s weekly from the group stages to the final match in this FIFA World Cup season. Well, all you've got to do is to register on their website, www.ilotbets.com. www.ilotbets.com. iLot is being spelled ILOTBET, and then you add the .com. Or you can download the iLotsBet app, ILOTBET, that is iLotsBet, on Play Store or App Store. Just place your bets on World Cup matches and you stand a chance of winning any of these brand new iPhone 17s. Well, the more you play, the more your chances of winning big. So if you're not playing, you just take one match and you think that we will just dash you the phone, I beg, change your mind. We are not doing that. So we want you to be a part of this amazing package. But don't forget that persons under 18 years are not allowed. Bet responsibly, and also terms and conditions apply. You can call us for more inquiries on 0245-066-607 or 0241-994-380 and you are sorted. iLotsBet, winning into reality, bringing winning into reality. Play smart and win big this World Cup. Let's get into the stories right on the big Y, and I'm going to be beginning on the foreign front. So let's use the World Cup anthem, the official World Cup team rather, for this game.

0: Well, let's do sports right now on the Big Y, beginning with the matches happening in the 2026 FIFA World Cup today. We know that France are in action against Senegal. It's a big one for Le Bleu against the Lions of Teranga. Can they win this encounter? We'll wait and see what happens in that game. But N'Golo Kanté is a player for the French national team. He spoke about the team's readiness and the eagerness to make sure that they don't underestimate their opponents. You know, Senegal are a top side when it comes to African football, and they will also want to do well in this FIFA World Cup. It all boils down to their first game against France. N'Golo Kanté is a player for the French national team, was part of the team that won the 2018 FIFA World Cup. Let's hear from N'Golo right on the Big Y.
1: We cannot hide that we have a lot of quality in the team, but I think it's the same for many other teams. We cannot see ourselves too beautiful or too strong. We have to have trust on our abilities, to have trust on ourselves. But the most important is tomorrow to take game by game, because a lot of things can happen in only one game. And to have trust on ourselves and to take game by game, because our opponent for sure, we will make the game difficult for us, and we are not protected from anything. So game by game, and go with seriousness, and nothing is win in advance. So we don't listen too much what people can say outside.
0: N'Golo Kanté is a player for the French national team, and they will be in action against Senegal at exactly 7 p.m. The other games, Iraq are playing against Norway. It's also a game that Ellen Brotalan and his Chargers will be hoping to win. But yesterday, there were matches in the World Cup. Iran played against New Zealand. Now, the stories on Iran ahead of the competition was just something else. After the game, their players spoke. You know, Iran moved from Mexico to USA for every game. They are not based in the USA, even though their games are in Mexico. They were not allowed to stay in the USA, so they were lucky to stay in the Mexico. If you remember, I played the voice of Claudia Steinbaum, who's the president of Mexico, where he explained the reason why they cannot have that. Well, let's hear from Mehdi Terami, as well as his teammates, when they spoke about everything that has gone wrong for them in this competition. They did well in their first game to get a draw. If you look at their preparations, makes it a bit difficult for them.
2: And you know, everything is like disaster. Actually, for us, it's not the right thing for us. But we don't follow the excuse. We're just looking forward. We're having hope for the next two games, and we will do our best for our people, and we bring the joy for our supporters.
3: And I think, Mehdi, we must come here 2 days before the game. Yeah. Yesterday we came, started the trip. I think at morning, and we arrive at afternoon, and we direct go to the training, and we get tired, you know. I think supposed to be we came here 2 days before the game. And this kind of things, I think, is not a little bit fair, you know. We need to get fair competitive, you know.
0: That is the team Melly talking about everything that has happened to them in this FIFA World Cup. Well, finishing on the foreign front with Gianni Infantino, who is the president of FIFA. He visited Iran's dressing room after the game to speak to Team Melli. He knows that everything that has happened so far in this World Cup has been going against the Iranians. He spoke and then inspired them after their 2-2 draw against New Zealand.
4: Tonight was a tough game. With a bit more luck, you win. I know what you go through, I understand, but you are stronger than everything, and you send a strong message to the entire world. Like tonight, you united the whole stadium here, you united the whole stadium here, behind you, behind Team Melli. You are showing to the world and sending such a strong message. So, thank you very much.
0: There you have it from the president of FIFA, World Football Governing Body, Gianni Infantino. 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All you've got to do if you want to buy in bulk purchases is to call 0322-190-877 0322-190-877 and you are sorted. Vim champagne energy drink gives you Vim. Like I said, we are still prepping for the big game tomorrow, Ghana against Panama. And I've already told you that we will be at the Kumasi Technical University tomorrow. And in fact, this afternoon, I'm being blessed with guests from KSTU as we talk about the game happening tomorrow. But before that, you know that the Black Stars are hoping to get Thomas Teipati in their setup. Now, the Ministry of Foreign Affairs, led by Honorable Samuel Okudjetua Blackwa, have been preparing and then trying to get Thomas Teipati in the game against Panama. You know, he's allowed to travel to Canada for the encounter. So they are still on that. When I was entering the studio, there were talks that they will be meeting in court to appeal that decision by the Canadian authorities. But as it stands, nothing has been heard yet on this. So let's talk about tomorrow's encounter where Ghana play against Panama. And like I said, I already have reps from the KSTU. Gentlemen, good afternoon. I believe you're fine.
5: Good afternoon.
0: Fine. So I have Mustafa, who's a business school organizer for, and also Kingsley, who's the SRC PRO, as well as Kobe, who is the SRC Entertainment Chairman.
5: Okay, so the name is Mufasa.
0: Mufasa?
5: Yeah, Mufasa.
0: Ah, yeah, sorry. Charlie Fachemi. Makoka Mustafa Kosayasa. So Mufasa Chemi. Guys, welcome once again, and we're happy to have you in the studios.
5: Thank you.
0: Fantastic. So, Mufasa, let me start with you then. The preps for the game has been on. We know that Ghana against Panama is a big one for everyone. How has the mood been on campus ahead of the game?
5: Oh, it's crazy. It's crazy. You know, Ghana, I would say this is a home match for Ghana.
0: Okay.
5: And it's a win.
0: Mm-hmm.
5: Yeah, so the whole KST is waiting, and we are ready for Panama. Yes.
0: Wow. I like that. I like the confidence, and I like how you say we are ready for Panama. And it's going to be 11 p.m., so it's more like a party on campus for me.
5: Oh, yeah.
0: I mean, that's how I see it.
5: Oh, yes.
0: Mm-hmm. Oh, yeah. And let me get you.
6: Kobe.
0: Okay, so Kobe, tomorrow, the game will be on. What are some of the side attractions that we can get on the grounds when before the game? Because we will do our part. Yes, there will be predictions. I know that there will be a lot of people around campus there. Then I bet Jamie.
6: Oh yeah. Okay, so about tomorrow's program,
0: mm-hmm.
6: Ghana football match. We as also are also prepared.
0: Okay.
6: Like, for the entertainment side,
0: wow.
6: We are also there to get the interest of the students,
0: mm-hmm.
6: so that the students will get interest in whatever that we are coming to do there.
0: Okay.
6: So we are also prepared for
0: that's
6: everything.
0: Lovely. That's lovely. Maybe interest with Jama side, you know. Because once a morale boy, always a morale
6: boy.
0: But yeah, see, you know, I expect that we will have all that on the grounds tomorrow.
6: Yeah, tomorrow, very sure.
0: Before you added something.
5: Oh, yeah.
0: Okay.
5: Morale boy is in be on board.
0: Okay.
5: Vendors,
0: wow.
5: Jams.
0: Mm-hmm.
5: It best started too early.
0: Okay. It best started better time, babe.
5: Oh, approximately, me fans be 7:30 near starting.
0: Wow.
5: Yes.
0: Okay.
5: Tomorrow boy is in be the lead.
0: Fantastic.
5: Morale boy is in the book a cry near breaky. Near the jam, my friends,
0: jams
5: in
0: his last class. Yeah, baby,
5: yes.
6: Because I said, me hit here on the chain.
0: And now more of him are matching him there.
5: Oh, yeah. We a friend of Kakalika season.
0: Oh, fantastic.
6: It's a must win.
0: Yeah, we need to qualify.
6: Yeah, we need to qualify. It's not like right now we are not about to do calculations right now.
0: Fantastic.
6: Right now we are going for win.
0: Exactly.
6: It's
0: exactly,
6: not about calculation.
0: Exactly.
6: It's not
0: that's
6: like
0: true.
6: Previously, it's like when this one win, this one lose. You. No.
0: Mm-hmm.
6: We are just going for a win.
0: Fantastic. So we'll see how it pans out tomorrow. If you just joined us on the Y Sports Updates this afternoon, we are talking about Ghana Panama tomorrow. We will be at the Kumasi Technical University KSTU. As we jam, we enjoy the game live commentary. We will also stream live on radio as well. Everything will be at the ground. So I just can't wait for to expect, because campus them about most times. Sure. Mabaho for events, mabaho for Miami, Nema, any day keke kumbia. What I say? So the guys are YFM, we will also be there. Myself, we will lead the sports team. So we do everything, that everything works well. Let's pray for life. Let's pray for good health.
6: Yes.
0: Yeah, busy for now. Any words for students on campus who are listening right now?
6: Okay. What I would tell them right now is, tomorrow I want their numbers.
0: Okay.
6: I want them, because it will be very fun, and the vibe will be okay for everyone.
0: Okay.
6: So I'm calling every student, and even those around Asin, Amakum, Masafu. I'm calling everyone. Everyone is invited. And the security aspect is also
0: sorted. Fantastic.
6: So you just come and enjoy the fun.
0: You fifi na wo babesha. You don't have a problem.
6: Don't have a problem.
0: Security is sorted. Mufasa, you want to add anything?
5: Yeah, I want to add this. Okay, so yami adumo ochina no. Vendors beba around.
0: Okay.
5: Yes. Vendors beba around no. Adriani aspect.
0: Okay.
5: Drinks, foods, bibia o pibia o ba wonso o binya. Popcorn, then subul bibia o pibia.
0: Okay.
5: And dessert cafe. Okay. Dessert cafe is so opposite campus wa ice cream, boba tea, loaded fries, waffles, shawarma, and then our pibia pibia. Almost beba. And dessert cafe is a promo.
0: On that day.
5: Yes. Dessert cafe be a promo.
0: Nice one.
5: Yami adumo china de.
0: Aye. Gidi pa. Fantastic. Sena uka ene kakalika night.
5: Oh, kakalika night. Yeah,
0: fantastic. Sini auku. Oba no one came with the ene one back crowd.
6: Yes, okay. Oba insu kom ho sebi ya. Let me demenya ujani ato hen, because vendors were around.
0: Oh, nice. I'll
6: like upe. They'll be so upe. They'll pay bia. Dessert beba.
0: Okay.
6: And like I guess he was saying dessert is one of the best.
0: Yeah, I trust you guys on that. Then I must commend you for what you've been able to organize. We will be there to support, to organize everything with you guys, and then have fun. Senior, who banana one Kevin? I mean, yes, you. Yes, Kevin.
7: I'm Kingsley, the deputy
0: okay. Oh, fantastic. Okay. Kingsley,
7: I'll be speaking on the security aspect of the game.
0: Okay.
7: You see, the game will be played at 9. What I'll tell my fellow students is, when they are coming around campus, they should be very careful.
0: Okay.
7: They should be working in groups.
0: Fantastic.
7: To prevent them from being attacked by the other student, other criminals or something outside. And the student who will be coming around to watch the football also should comport themselves. It's a game. We are all coming around to have fun. There's no need for us to harm ourselves because of just a game.
0: Yeah.
7: We are all one people. We are all Ghanaians, and we need to rally behind Ghana.
0: Fantastic. I love that. I love your point of view on this. Security is sorted. The game itself is sorted. Coverage is sorted by YFM. The excitement is sorted also. All hands on deck. Kakalika na itede mwamukai, you know. Ghana against Panama. So, once again, let me say thanks to you guys for coming. We'll be at the event tomorrow. You will have a lot of fun from say the Mufasa Okan from an apart from area in Umrena 7 p.m. there. Need to your the game is going to be around 11 p.m. But minimum says the SCI and say the event this year and a bit more of a party vibe. And yes, we are best supporting Navi. Yeah, baby, yeah, come on. Once again, Yamisha Musa Mobile.
7: Thank you very much.
0: That's it.

0: So we just spoke to the reps from the KSTU as we prepare for Ghana Panama. Ochina, we have say Ivan be Johnny shit na jamana and sa kwa na match na shas. Ehem. Techina na jamana mura. And sa na game na shas here. Na Black Star City Park ne soa. O ma ye juma ne kama kama dia mai. And you know, that's what it is. Preparing for tomorrow, Ghana against Panama. And let me say a good afternoon to Dessert Cafe as well. And let's see how it pans out in the game tomorrow. Live commentary with myself, with the Y Sports team. Mandela will be around. Everybody that you know who has been on Y Sports will also be around as we jump. Socialization room, what you say, match name room, NJ room, baby girls room, baby boys room, intuitive here, I don't know, KSTU. Mika KSTU, why you confused that? Formerly Kumasi Polytechnic, a Hona Maker. Mumra around half a year, the NG. May sorry, no, me catch us. So, all the bets say, men foul two when him say, better ye channel, World Cup season, no, and that form. Into new try, also making sure say, ooh, channel platformer, ubi to me, I enjoy. 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And you are sorted. 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I'm gonna end the wise sports update on this note, but I want to let you know that Odibet says bet with the best platform. Odibet, where champions play. Odibet, bet extraordinary. So let's see what happens tomorrow. Don't forget that tonight, Iraq against Norway. And then at 7 p.m., France against Senegal. These are the two matches happening in this evening's FIFA World Cup. The Black Stars are still preparing. Press conferences will be held today ahead of the game tomorrow. So tomorrow when I come, I'll pick your predictions and also listen to your thoughts on the game itself. Nafi, Yenina Esha, KSTU, Kumasi Poly, K Poly, Nafi, Yajieni, Kama. Match na 11 p.m. To the Brantem 9, 8. Now or grounds. What ya say? Nafi, Udin Komokaka, OJ, Adien Fas ye. And Sana game, Nasha ye. Say the guys, the kind of vendors were around on Meme ni Ajin. Bibi ho. What ya say? Yeah, sorted. Y1025 FM will be at the KSTU grounds tomorrow to enjoy this amazing package of excitement in this World Cup season. My name is Dennis Ivanopuku. I leave you with a Drive of Your Life team from 3 to 7 p.m.
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6: 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And Wakaishi. 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And now 0248 315.

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Yeah. You know Aspora, many restaurants scattered across the city. You know Aspora Kumapa Pizza. 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And you can check us. 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And I'm not forgetting our Tafo branch, yeah? Miles. Yeah, 4 miles actually. Chipo Chipo joint, alright? Three other joints inside at Patrapa Poku Chrome Station and then Nyanche Nyasi Station. Check us out inside Bantima, right on the police station stretch. Adam's Kitchen Day Day. Tell her whatever it is, search while slow as 40 Ghana cities. Just come through, man. Come and enjoy something special inside Adam's Kitchen. When you come, yeah? Just make sure you check out the roasted goose, okay? It's a jollof with some roasted goose, though. You love it. 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

5 a home, say for 950 Ghana cedis per bra. 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

0: 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I saw Quastam Big Bank upstairs. Right?
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0: It's me and Frank. Hit us up today on 0249-680-030. 0249-680-030. 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

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And for businesses, we say think funding before projects. Pick your brain is up and next up. Telling you about it and a whole lot more right here on

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1: Nante musta bia abafo fro no ana na wo nante ana wache usisi usuga se wunni me yare ne na me ni padue mu a enka wie wo nya me ro fo kra
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2: Change say and that Lawson herbal mixture and so it is kunim no. When I'm yapa we go on maybe a woman no cry one teshe and so a children no yanu ya afe malaria koko if it come one man who waposo tie we ya dear
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1: and yes a Lawson herbal mixture mammy what tommy dear meda was na we no and yes you can't never
2: oh let us in kind.
1: Eh, uno no.
2: Ha, what you believe in ya? Me kwa pedia brose siya. Ewa pharmacy, chemical na herbal shop biya abemi. Oman phone free 020-267-5778. And then 0242-133-577. Lawson herbal mixture de. Eh, hona siye. 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

0: Yo, Charlie, this be your boy YP back up aka Mother Semano. It's all about the high school rave. High school leavers in our moon pulley about Safari Gardens, 27 June. P Nation, about many Abusumasuka. Mumrani, Marco, here, party, I'm at the high school rave, 27 June. That was Safari Gardens. Mother Semano,
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1: 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Fams, welcome back from that quick one. The Drive of Your Life continues. DJ

quickest meal you can prepare in like 10 minutes. And then Ben Albert Simeon will be to me in within 10 minutes. Pick your brain today. We're asking you, Adriane Bain, what meal will you feel prepared within 10 minutes? Real quick. Me, I'm not sure what I can make in 10 minutes. I'm thinking about it. I'm still thinking about it. It has to be nice, though. I'm still thinking about it. But with you, I'm sure. Oh, the Oko kitchen. What meal can you make within 10 minutes? Quickest meal you can make. Real quick, let me know. That's Y1025FM. It'll be up on our Twitter page. You can head on there. Send a reply. 0246-807-545. Voice notes are welcome. I'll be doing it. Top of the hour, yeah? Activate the phone lines as well. You get to come through. So don't forget the Mac Berry Biscuit Predict and Win Challenge is on today as well. Head on to our Twitter. And then, yeah, come through your predictions. Like we get one winner yesterday. It'll be happening. All right, keep it clear.

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1: Yeah.
0: All right, Charlie, thank you so much for coming through. One more caller, right?
2: Yep, last caller.
0: On Facebook, though, the post is up. Is it on Twitter?
2: No,
0: it's just on Facebook, right? So on Facebook, the post is up there. So Kohonom, obit me a deal prediction at wasie. Sabo beshining na na. But it should be before 7 p.m. though. After 7, yam for beam. All right, hello.
3: Hello.
0: Yes, good evening.
3: Good evening.
0: Boss, what's your name, please?
3: My name is Simple from Moro Market.
0: No, Simple, your name on your ID card?
3: Fosu Ali.
0: Fosu Ali.
3: Fosu Ali.
0: Okay, Fosu Ali. All right, talk to me. What's your prediction for France-Senegal game?
3: Senegal will score 1-0.
0: Senegal will go 1-0.
3: Yeah.
0: Who's scoring for Senegal? Who did score for Senegal, though?
3: I think Sadio Mane.
0: Okay. All right. Sabo Gochu, all right? Yeah. We got it. All right. Senegal 1, France 0. All right, Charlie, thanks so much for coming through, man. But come to think of it, though, Senegal and France team, they did. Huh. Almost so.
4: Mine is
0: 2-1. You 2-1. We don't come home. We don't come home. Boy, Sabo. All right. So yeah, make I just run through real quick. Macberry Biscuit predict and win promotion is we just got done with that, but on Facebook it's still up. So Kohonom, now for our prediction of breath through, alright? We'll be at work now, France versus Senegal, and then just come through with your prediction. On the phone lines, this is CID, it's good, we're good to go. And when to me and phone line, so I could Facebook on them. Yeah, befa also there. So one here, one there. But yeah, nyabi or here, everything will be from there as well, alright? Macberry Butter Biscuits, as well as Macberry London Old Digestive, is bringing you this ultimate challenge, all right? 5:30 p.m. every day. Come through, predict your World Cup matches, and you can simply win. It's just as simple as that, all right? We're awarding you this tournament season, man, so just get to come through. Betway says it's your turn because it's our 10-year anniversary. Yeah, Betway's 10-year birthday celebration in this epic month of football. Yeah, it's gonna be epic. It's gonna be crazy, man. And we are saying it's your turn. It's your turn. Charlie, you the kind of time you the back Black Stars to be Niger to make it to Qatar. Yeah, that feeling. This is for you. This is your moment. 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

0: and Kennedy. 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

Don't forget, since you survived Pink, we need you to survive Purple Band. Purple Party is at the Basement Car Park, Kumasi City Mall, Friday 26th of June, yeah? 8 p.m. and you're good to go. Come through with a touch of purple. Huh. Just step on the purple red carpet, the purple carpet, and yeah, take some pictures, swag out, yeah. Superstar MC, superstar DJs, the best the city has to offer. Charlie, they're coming through, pulling up on the 26th. So make sure you don't miss it, all right? Hot ladies, no cameras after 12:30. Shisha Lounge, purple cocktails, love, you'll love it. Tickets are for 50 Ghana cedis advance and then 100 Ghana cedis at the gate. So get yours right now. Jewel DCC answer. Pies Restaurant. Anywhere across the city, you get your ticket. For the studios, the front desk of Y1025 FM. Come and experience the VIP table, that VIP stage. Hit us up today if you need reservations. 0243-412-432. 0243-412-432. 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
0: 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What's up?
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1: 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Ye di be free. Korea. Ena ye di be so free. 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O bi bere nwa wanu jagafa onka. 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Un se sede na wotieno. 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Sede siti so e nyen san nu a dimpi. Un se sani bi wanuma. Uti musa de a wusu body no. E wura body nma utim sa nu a shi. 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Because when you're getting in Nuiaba, you're the fruits, and I'm the habain in Nuiahini, in Nuiambra, and the flowers, and you're the aye jaga four bitters. And so, aye in Sabia Minia, and Juanum, at the end Nuianum na, I saw Omo do Omo Peso, Bibo Oso, Wanum Sa, Wanum Sano, on Sunday jaga four, because aye in Sabia, Onuma, a tablet, your number niye 0243686861. 0243-686861 and a 0245-749206. Kewo bebi etu nse biya se yo boro. Anase bebi etu nse wo kewo biya no. Jaga four bites wo ho. Wo biya on pensa bebre no. Ana on tan pensa no. On sapa ni jaga four. Ode o twa. 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Ube didiya wo chabi. When you work to be tempted, you will come past to a trebby. Now, one cast a woman, no son, we are. Bones a one woman, son, a moon, son, Madame Wassi.
3: Recommendation is it a you want to Jaga Fono? We want the mother to Jaga Fono. What? It's only a come up, and you come up, and you come up.
2: Jaga Fono, yes.
3: My warriors were so. He said, "Yeah, don't you put your master
2: Jaga Fono, yes."
4: Now, I wish I brand here, me bomb me home or DC. Moyo, I didn't remember some of them. Now, me try Jaga four bites. Charlie, I draw who? Jaga four bites.
2: Jaga four bites.
3: Jaga four. Oh, we are too much. And some you're too much. And some of them, and some of Black Sharif. What's up?
2: Jaga four bites.
5: Bemamu. Hey, Jaga, what's up?
6: Jaga four bites. Inumna, any arbine. Elbow bonus is you.

0: 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Check fried rice. 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Check city.
1: Where you're at right